Manuel Valera, piece titled Gliding. Hi, I'm Helen Wigger. So glad that you're along today on this listener-supported station. We're going to hear from Sarah Vaughn. She's joined by Barney Kessel on guitar, Joe Comfort on bass for Just In Time.

0: On the next Great Lakes Concerts, the Lansing Symphony plays Verdi's Nabucco Overture. 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And the Ann Arbor Symphony performs Les Offrandes Oubliées, Forgotten Offerings by Olivier Messiaen. 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
1: Partly cloudy skies this evening, turning cloudy overnight with rain developing, a low of 56. Partly sunny on Saturday with a chance of a shower, maybe a thunderstorm, a high of 7. 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

pretty piece titled Elm, Matt Otto with the Ensemble Iberica. And earlier, going back to the old Bethlehem sides from Howard McGhee, Dusty Blue. Time to travel down the lonely path, Alexis Lombre.

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An organic take on the music of Duke Ellington. This one Duke wrote back in 1941, Jump for Joy, performed here by Scott Hamilton, along with Mike LaDunn behind the Hammond B3.

From the release Jungle Love, Dr. Lonnie Smith with Simone, and that was preceded by vocalist Carla Cook, A Lover's Lullaby. Thanks so much for joining me today. Have a terrific weekend. I'm Helen Wigger as we close with Jackie Terrison.

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1: Partly cloudy skies this evening, turning cloudy overnight with rain developing, a low of 56. Partly sunny on Saturday with a chance of a shower, maybe a thunderstorm, a high of 75. Partly cloudy early on Sunday morning, turning cloudy in the afternoon, a high again of 75.

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So how we get things underway for this hour of music, a little bit of contemporary, as well as artists that we celebrate from the past, like Cal Jader.

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Partly cloudy skies this evening, turning cloudy overnight with rain developing, a low of 56. Partly sunny on Saturday with a chance of a shower, maybe a thunderstorm, a high of 75. Partly cloudy early on Sunday morning, turning cloudy in the afternoon, a high again of 75.

From the campus of Michigan State University in East Lansing, this is WKAR Jazz.

Yeah, Conti Candoli, part of Terry Gibbs and his dream band with I Remember You. Earlier, Jimmy Smith from a Blue Note recording from the late 50s, home cooking, CeCe Ryder. I'm Helen, and this is Dave Brubeck with The Duke.

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One of my favorite releases from guitarist Jimmy Ponder was the 1997 release of James Street. That was September song, Jimmy Ponder. Earlier, Bev Kelly, Long Ago and Far Away. Helen Wigger with you. Have a terrific weekend as we close with Clark Terry, Mood Indigo.

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1: Partly cloudy skies this evening, turning cloudy overnight with rain developing, a low of 56. Partly sunny on Saturday with a chance of a shower, maybe a thunderstorm, a high of 75. Partly cloudy early on Sunday morning, turning cloudy in the afternoon, a high again of 75.

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1: Partly cloudy skies this evening, turning cloudy overnight with rain developing, a low of 56. Partly sunny on Saturday with a chance of a shower, maybe a thunderstorm, a high of 75. Partly cloudy early on Sunday morning, turning cloudy in the afternoon, a high again of 75.

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1: I've got the blues and don't know how to lose them. I've got the blues and don't know what to do. 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

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I guarantee you everything will turn out just fine. 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To say my plea is not in vain and love is not blind. 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We're made for one another, I belong to you. 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My life stop right there. I know that it would. 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Hey, pretty mama. 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Last night your telephone did rang, rang, rang, rang, rang, rang, rang, rang, rang, and rang, and you weren't even home. I was so blue and all alone. I wanted to talk with you. That's all I wanted to do, dear. It just made me feel so happy whenever I heard your voice. 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

0: man I couldn't do for you. 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I wrote the words so everyone can sing it. Shouts back by Doodle Louie, I've got the blues.
1: That is a type of singing invented by the man you just heard doing it. That's instrumentally a song called Lester Leaps In. Eddie Jefferson added those lyrics and structured it so every note that the instrumentalist played was coincided with a note that the vocalist sang, and ended up being called vocalese, and I love that. I Got the Blues, Eddie Jefferson. And before that, Yo Tom, just goes by one name, Philando DeMore. I'm Bob Studebaker. Thanks for celebrating Juneteenth with us, and Rob McConnell is next.

0: This is Ryan Thompson, and this week on Source Coda, join me for an episode of Extras and Endings as I play the pieces I had to cut for time in previous episodes this season. It's a bonus round of your video game audio hour this Monday evening at 7, right here on WKAR.
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Friday Jazz with a Jerry Mulligan recording of North Atlantic Run. That was Johnny Dubosc, take care of the vocals. Saxophonist Dana Stevens is next. This is titled Smoking Gun.

Charlie Parker's Yardbird Suite. That is trombonist Steve Davis leading the band through that classic composition. We heard Kenya singing Duralese before that. And that's it. We're going to wrap up this collection of jazz right now with Dan Pepela and Spirits Up Above.

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1: Partly cloudy skies this evening, turning cloudy overnight with rain developing, a low of 56. Partly sunny on Saturday with a chance of a shower, maybe a thunderstorm, a high of 75. Partly cloudy early on Sunday morning, turning cloudy in the afternoon, a high again of 75.

They are called the Kansas City Band, and it's a group of musicians put together for the Robert Altman movie, Kansas City, and it sounds like Kansas City in the 1930s. Title of that is Froggy Bottom. I'm Bob Studebaker. Thank you very much for being here and sharing some great music with me. Have a tribute to a legendary pianist now from a really talented contemporary pianist. This is Craig Davis playing a tune written by Michael Dodo Marmarosa from the album Tone Paintings, The Music of Dodo Marmarosa. Too much forgotten pianist who was really prominent in the early days of bebop. This is titled Tone Paintings. Craig Davis now.

Would you like to hear some of the best new jazz albums out this summer? I'm Michael Stratton. 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

Partly cloudy skies this evening, turning cloudy overnight with rain developing, a low of 56. Partly sunny on Saturday with a chance of a shower, maybe a thunderstorm, a high of 75. Partly cloudy early on Sunday morning, turning cloudy in the afternoon, a high again of 75.

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NEA jazz master guitarist Kenny Burrell playing his tune Soulful Spirit with legendary bassist Ray Brown and his trio. And leading into pianist Christian Jacob and his trio, the title of this one is Little Eyes.

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0: This week on The Fugue, for the summer solstice, music dedicated to the god of the sun. A cantata by J.S. Bach that navigates through the dark night of the soul and finds the light on the other side. And for the official start of summer, the stormy side of Vivaldi. I'm Linda Kernahan. 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

That is Milt Jackson playing vibes, Coleman Hawkins playing sax, and Don't Take Your Love From Me is the title. Another great combination now. Harry Connick Jr. and Carmen McRae. Friday Jazz here with Please Don't Talk About Me When I'm Gone.

Madeline Peru and Getting Some Fun Out of Life. Hank Crawford, Sweet Cakes before that. I'm Bob Studebaker. Thank you for spending at least part of the holiday with us, this day that commemorates the biggest step forward this imperfect union ever took to live up to its ideals. And it's Juneteenth, and I've got Robbie Edwards to wrap up the selections for us now with a tune called

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And thank you.

This is Music to Move Effortlessly into the Weekend. I'm Bob Studebaker. Welcome to it. A full hour of jazz begins right now with a great version of a good time tune called Duck Time, led by organist Jack McDuff.

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I knew somehow this

Billie Holiday, These Foolish Things. I'm Bob Studebaker here to quickly say hello and welcome to Jazz and get on with the next song. Joan Stiles at the piano leading the band through Dahoud.

0: 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Orff's Carmina Burana doesn't hold back. On the next Chicago Symphony Orchestra broadcast, Osmo Venska leads this colorful cantata based on medieval poetry. Next time with the CSO, I'm Lisa Simeone.
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We started this set of three with Danilo Perez and Stevie Wonder's Overjoyed. Just heard pianist McCoy Tyner with John Scofield playing guitar, 2008 recording called Blues on the Corner. John Shannon plays guitar now with bassist Anton DeFade and Con Alma.

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Ray Charles at the piano, leading his band through Horace Silver's tune, Doodlin'. And Tony DeSera right before that. Isn't he great? That was Baby Dream Your Dream. I'm Bob Studebaker. Thank you for listening. We're going to conclude this collection of jazz with Duke Ellington's In a Sentimental Mood, played by clarinetist Buddy DeFranco.

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And thank you very much.

Hi, welcome to Jazz, and a very pretty start for this hour. It's a great old tune. This is September's song, played by, well, they were billed as Gary Burton and friends. Gary Burton, of course, playing vibes. Fred Hirsch, the pianist. John Scofield playing guitar. John Patitucci, the bassist. And Peter Erskine was the drummer here. September's song.

That's beautiful. Antonio Carlos Jobim's Wave, guitarist Charlie Bird, his trio, and his friend Ken Poplowski playing sax. Now, have one of those songs that makes me say, it doesn't get any better than this. And because it doesn't, Ella Fitzgerald singing a Billy Strayhorn tune. This is Lush Life.

Hey everybody, this is Matt Wetroba, reminding you that if you miss any of my Sunday evening program, the first 2 hours will repeat the following Saturday. So join me for Folk with Matt Wetroba, Sunday at 6, and then again on Saturday at 6, right here on WKAR 90.5 FM.

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I love that. Spanky Wilson, recorded in France with Philippe Melanta. I Dare You, Baby. Teddy Edwards, Houston Burson before that, and I Don't Stand a Ghost of a Chance. And Gene Harris at the piano now with It Never Entered My Mind.

Hi, I'm Janet Ginter from Lansing, and I'm this week's host of WKAR's Community Classical. 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

We hope you're enjoying the music on this internet-only music service brought to you by WKAR and Michigan State University. 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Drop us an email if you'd like to comment on the music or report a problem. The address is mail@wkar.org.

Yeah, it's a lot of great music made possible by your support. Thank you very much for that. It's Ray Vega and Thomas Marriott, two trumpet players together there. The title of that is The Egyptian. And a singer is next. It's Ileana Elias, a really nice treatment of Angel Eyes.

Gerald Wilson wrote that. It's called Detroit, played there by the Reed Hoysen Project, with Hendrik Merkens on vibes, Keith Bishop playing sax, Hampton Hawes, Yesterday's, came right before, bassist Luke Selig now to conclude this collection with Brothers.

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And thanks.

Hi, welcome. Welcome to Weekend Jazz, a nice way to get the most out of kicking back on the weekend. I'm Bob Studebaker. I have some great music lined up. And we'll get it started here with a nice combination, Buddy DeFranco and Dave McKenna together with Out of Nowhere.

I hope you're enjoying this eclectic collection of really good music, this eclectic collection of jazz, all made possible by listener support. So thank you very much for that. I'm Bob Studebaker, and saxophonist Don Braden right there. And an old favorite, title of that is Moonglow. The bassist leads the band now. This is Todd Coleman and his band with Full Circle.

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I'm happy as a king. And strange though it may seem to me, that's everything. The mere idea

The title of that is Trick Hips, and that comes from pianist Bobby Timmons. The one and only Charles Brown sang an old favorite, The Very Thought of You. And another old favorite now, this time it comes from Chet Baker. This is Moonlight in Vermont.

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People Get Ready, Curtis Mayfield's tune, played there by the Jazz Soul 7, a group of all-stars who included, among others, Ernie Watts and Wallace Roney. Hi, welcome to Jazz. Benny Benack III is next. You already know.

0: Hey, I'm Cindy Howes. In honor of Pride Month, we're sharing some of our favorite LGBTQ plus folk musicians. Rufus Wainwright, Mary Gaucher, Joby Riccio, Joy Ladakun, and many other phenomenal queer artists. Hope you can join me this week on Folk Alley.
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A very happy crowd enjoying the Dave Brubeck Quartet like someone in love. Etta Cox sang My Foolish Heart and another live recording. Now this time it's the Bob Ravenscroft Trio with the Bill Evans tune Very Early.

0: On the next Great Lakes Concerts, the Lansing Symphony plays Verdi's Nabucco Overture. Pianist Janice Carissa and the Jackson Symphony play Schumann's Piano Concerto in A Minor. And the Ann Arbor Symphony performs Les Offrandes Oubliées, Forgotten Offerings by Olivier Messiaen. 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

Yeah, good time music for the weekend, and we're just about out of time for this collection. Hope you've had some fun with us, the Johnny Nocturne Band. And before that, a song called Good Times from Mike LaDon. And this is a treat. It's a nice way to wrap up the hour. A solo performance by Thelonious Monk from 1971 of My Melancholy Baby.

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And thank you very much.

Oh, what a beautiful, easygoing start for this collection of Saturday Jazz. Welcome to it. I'm Bob Studebaker. John Shannon, Clifford Barnes, and James Johnson III, and that's called Liberty Bridge. And now to change tempo considerably, here's the Horizons Jazz Orchestra. Title of this is Red Apple Suite.

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His nickname was Jug. That's saxophonist Gene Ammons and the old favorite, Exactly Like You. Heard a great version of Skylark, Kevin Mahogany singing with Ray Brown and his trio. And another vocalist now, this time it's Will Downing, and he's performing with Gerald Albright, The Nearness of You.

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Easy Street is the title. That's music from Patrick Williams. I'm Bob Studebaker, appreciating your company and playing something a little bit different right here. This is the Daniel Bennett Group, and it's called Andrew Variations.

Jackie Ryan, Midnight Sun. And thank you for coming along for the ride. This hour is just about done. I'm Bob, and here's Engelbert. It's Engelbert Vorobel, a German artist, and the 920 Special.

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And thanks.

Hi, I'm Bob Studebaker, here at the beginning of a full hour of the best music on the radio, a full hour of jazz. Perfect for the weekend. Here's Dr. Billy Taylor playing Bobby Timmons' tune, Moanin'.

All right, that certainly qualifies as good time music. And why not? It's the weekend, and we deserve it. That's organist Caesar Frazier leading the way through the tune Red Top. I'm Bob Studebaker. Hope you stay for everything. I'll be here for the duration of this hour, and I'm going to play a lot of good stuff like this one, an immensely talented trombonist named Reggie Watkins. This is A Primrose Path.

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one of those songs that over the years has been recorded by an awful lot of different people, and it's a great song. If you didn't recognize it, that was Autumn Leaves. Cannonball Adderley led that session, and he had Miles Davis working with him. Cannonball and Miles did a lot of great things together. That was the one and only Carmen McRae, who sang My Funny Valentine, and Renee Marie now singing about a festival in South Africa called The Joy of Jazz.

0: On the next Folk with Matt Wetroba, it's a 3-hour musical celebration of Dad, from the ridiculous to the sublime. 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

Music there from Matt Ray. It carries the title Satellite. All right, here's a singer. It's Cassandra Wilson and Lover, Come Back to Me.

Alto saxophonist Richie Cole with the Mexican folk tune Cielito Lindo, and tenor saxophonist Bill Easley now with Randy Weston's High Fly.

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Oh, how can you not love that? Etta Jones and a song written by Duke Ellington titled The Gal from Joe's. I'm Bob Studebaker. Welcome to Weekend Jazz with a saxophonist next. It's Ike Quebec. The title of this is Going Home.

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That is Bebo Valdez and his trio, and his song, Lamento Cubano. He said it was about homesickness. Kenny Wheeler, John Taylor, together before that title. That was Fedora. Up next, the Afro Bop Alliance. Victor Provost plays steel pan. Sarah Jones provides the vocal here of a really nice treatment of Nature Boy.

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I'm Michael Stratton. 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

A very nice Patricia Barber treatment of Alfie right there. Vibist Milt Jackson and guitarist Wes Montgomery are together now. This is Delilah.

didn't even say she's leaving. I went by her house to take her to a dance, and we were going to have a steak, but when I knocked upon the door, there was no answer. Lord, in the morning, don't you know? I'd never even thought that while I was standing around and waiting, she was halfway out of town. I figured maybe she had gone out to the store to get a couple of things she needed, because she knew I'd wait around. I sat down on the steps and smoked a cigarette, because I just knew that she'd be back in plenty of time. The first thing I knew, an hour, then two, and then three went by. All my cigarettes were gone, and I was wondering to myself, what in the world has happened? When the lady from next door came up to me and said, I know you're the fella that's been coming around. I don't know how this is gonna sound, but Virginia's out of town, and she told me to tell you that she won't be back, cause she has gone off with her lover to get married. Why in the world did she do it?

Eddie Jefferson, Show in the World, A New Way to Sing, doing that with James Moody. That was Disappointed. And we wrap up this collection of Saturday Jazz now with trumpeter Sean Jones and his tune, Interior Motive.

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And thank you very much.

The title of that is 24th Street Blues. It's guitarist Lee Ritenour and tenor saxophonist Ernie Watts working together, and they've, over the years, put a lot of great music out together. I'm Bob Studebaker with a lot of great music to come during this hour of Weekend Jazz. I hope you stick around for everything. Great combination now of Lester Young, saxophone legend, piano legend Teddy Wilson, and the song Prisoner of Love.

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A cantata by J.S. Bach that navigates through the dark night of the soul and finds the light on the other side. And for the official start of summer, the stormy side of Vivaldi. I'm Linda Kernahan. 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

Once I Loved. Pianist John Hicks with Javon Jackson playing sax. Billie Holiday before that, and Scott Hamilton on sax now. Mike LeDun plays the organ. This is Blue Hodge.

0: songs about drinking in the tavern, springtime seduction, and the allures of gluttony and fortune, Orff's Carmina Burana doesn't hold back. 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
2: 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The address is mail@wkar.org.

Such a beautiful song. The title is Estate. Music there from Bill Harris. And music from Miles Davis is next, the Miles Davis Quintet. The title of this is Oleo.

0: This world too good for a girl that's true. Gee, baby, ain't I good to you? Bought you a fur coat for Christmas, diamond ring.
1: I took you out to

It just feels good listening to those two voices together. Maria Muldaur with Charles Brown. Gee, baby, ain't I good to you. Now, to wrap up the hour, trumpeter Howard McGhee and Cottage for Sale.

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And thanks.

Hi, welcome. Welcome to Weekend Jazz, a nice way to get the most out of kicking back on the weekend. I'm Bob Studebaker. I have some great music lined up. And we'll get it started here with a nice combination, Buddy DeFranco and Dave McKenna together with Out of Nowhere.

I hope you're enjoying this eclectic collection of really good music, this eclectic collection of jazz, all made possible by listener support. So thank you very much for that. I'm Bob Studebaker, and saxophonist Don Braden right there. And an old favorite, title of that is Moonglow. The bassist leads the band now. This is Todd Coleman and his band with Full Circle.

0: Next time on the New York Philharmonic This Week, we hear the Messa de Requiem by Giuseppe Verdi. I'm Alec Baldwin. Please join me for this concert featuring the New York choral artists, plus Angela Mead, Lily Pasekivi, Russell Thomas, and Eric Owens as soloists. Music director Alan Gilbert will conduct the New York Philharmonic This Week.
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1: Those little ordinary things

That's everything. 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

The title of that is Trick Hips, and that comes from pianist Bobby Timmons. The one and only Charles Brown sang an old favorite, The Very Thought of You. And another old favorite now, this time it comes from Chet Baker. This is Moonlight in Vermont.

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People Get Ready, Curtis Mayfield's tune, played there by the Jazz Soul 7, a group of all-stars who included, among others, Ernie Watts and Wallace Roney. Hi, welcome to Jazz. Benny Benack III is next. You already know.

Hey everybody, this is Matt Wotroba, reminding you that if you miss any of my Sunday evening program, the first 2 hours will repeat the following Saturday. So join me for Folk with Matt Wotroba, Sunday at 6, and then again on Saturday at 6, right here on WKAR 90.5 FM.

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A very happy crowd enjoying the Dave Brubeck Quartet like someone in love. Etta Cox sang My Foolish Heart and another live recording. Now this time it's the Bob Ravenscroft Trio with the Bill Evans tune Very Early.

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Yeah, good time music for the weekend, and we're just about out of time for this collection. Hope you've had some fun with us, the Johnny Nocturne Band. And before that, a song called Good Times from Mike LaDon. And this is a treat. It's a nice way to wrap up the hour. A solo performance by Thelonious Monk from 1971 of My Melancholy Baby.

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And thank you very much.

Oh, what a beautiful, easygoing start for this collection of Saturday Jazz. Welcome to it. I'm Bob Studebaker. John Shannon, Clifford Barnes, and James Johnson III, and that's called Liberty Bridge. And now to change tempo considerably, here's the Horizons Jazz Orchestra. Title of this is Red Apple Suite.

0: We are what we see. We are products of our surroundings. Amber Valletta. This week, we hear works from women inspired by the American landscape. I'm Diane Jones, inviting you to join me on Feminine Fusion.
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His nickname was Jug. That's saxophonist Gene Ammons and the old favorite, Exactly Like You. Or a great version of Skylark, Kevin Mahogany singing with Ray Brown and his trio. And another vocalist now, this time it's Will Downing, and he's performing with Gerald Albright, The Nearness of You.

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Easy Street is the title. That's music from Patrick Williams. I'm Bob Studebaker, appreciating your company and playing something a little bit different right here. This is the Daniel Bennett Group, and it's called Andrew Variations.

Jackie Ryan, Midnight Sun. And thank you for coming along for the ride. This hour is just about done. I'm Bob, and here's Engelbert. It's Engelbert Robel, a German artist, and the 920 Special.

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And thanks.

Hi, I'm Bob Studebaker, here at the beginning of a full hour of the best music on the radio, a full hour of jazz. Perfect for the weekend. Here's Dr. Billy Taylor playing Bobby Timmons' tune, Moanin'.

All right, that certainly qualifies as good time music. And why not? It's the weekend, and we deserve it. That's organist Caesar Frazier leading the way through the tune Red Top. I'm Bob Studebaker. Hope you stay for everything. I'll be here for the duration of this hour, and I'm going to play a lot of good stuff like this one, an immensely talented trombonist named Reggie Watkins. This is A Primrose Path.

0: Hey, I'm Cindy Howes. In honor of Pride Month, we're sharing some of our favorite LGBTQ plus folk musicians. Rufus Wainwright, Mary Gaucher, Joby Riccio, Joya Ladakun, and many other phenomenal queer artists. Hope you can join me this week on Folk Alley.
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one of those songs that over the years has been recorded by an awful lot of different people, and it's a great song. If you didn't recognize it, that was Autumn Leaves. Cannibal Adderley led that session, and he had Miles Davis working with him. Cannibal and Miles did a lot of great things together. That was the one and only Carmen McRae, who sang My Funny Valentine, and Renee Marie now singing about a festival in South Africa called The Joy of Jazz.

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Music there from Matt Ray. It carries the title Satellite. All right, here's a singer. It's Cassandra Wilson and Lover Come Back to Me.

Alto saxophonist Richie Cole with the Mexican folk tune Cielito Lindo, and tenor saxophonist Bill Easley now with Randy Weston's High Fly.

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1: No.

Oh, how can you not love that? Etta Jones and a song written by Duke Ellington titled The Gal from Joe's. I'm Bob Studebaker. Welcome to Weekend Jazz with a saxophonist next. It's Ike Quebec. The title of this is Going Home.

0: I'm Elliot Forrest, and I hope you'll join us for the next broadcast from the Chamber Music Society of Lincoln Center. 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

That is Bebo Valdez and his trio, and his song, Lamento Cubano. He said it was about homesickness. Kenny Wheeler, John Taylor, together before that title. That was Fedora. Up next, the Afro Bop Alliance. Victor Provost plays steel pan. Sarah Jones provides the vocal here of a really nice treatment of Nature Boy.

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A very nice Patricia Barber treatment of Alfie right there. Vibist Milt Jackson and guitarist Wes Montgomery are together now. This is Delilah.

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She went out to lunch with me, and a couple of times I took her out to see a movie or two.

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I went by her house to take her to a dance, and we were going to have a steak, but when I knocked upon the door, there was no answer. Lord, in the morning, don't you know? I never even thought that while I was standing around and waiting, she was halfway out of town. I figured maybe she had gone out to the store to get a couple of things she needed, cause she knew I'd wait around. I sat down on the steps and smoked a cigarette, cause I just knew that she'd be back in plenty of time. The first thing I knew, an hour, then two, and then three went by. All my cigarettes were gone, and I was wondering to myself, what in the world has happened? When the lady from next door came up to me and said, I know you're the fella that's been coming around. I don't know how this is gonna sound, but Virginia's out of town, and she told me to tell you that she won't be back, cause she has gone off with her lover to get married. Why in the world did she do it?

The Eddie Jefferson Show in the World, A New Way to Sing, doing that with James Moody. That was Disappointed. And we wrap up this collection of Saturday Jazz now with trumpeter Sean Jones and his tune, Interior Motive.

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And thank you very much.

The title of that is 24th Street Blues. It's guitarist Lee Ritenour and tenor saxophonist Ernie Watts working together, and they've, over the years, put a lot of great music out together. I'm Bob Studebaker with a lot of great music to come during this hour of Weekend Jazz. I hope you stick around for everything. Great combination now of Lester Young, saxophone legend, piano legend Teddy Wilson, and the song Prisoner of Love.

On the next Folk with Matt Wetroba, it's a 3-hour musical celebration of Dad, from the ridiculous to the sublime. We'll hear from Josh White Jr., Katie Curtis, Leo Kottke, the Byrne Sisters, and so many, many more. 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

Once I Loved, pianist John Hicks with Javon Jackson playing sax. Billie Holiday before that, and Scott Hamilton on sax now. Mike LeDun plays the organ. This is Blue Hodge.

0: This is Ryan Thompson, and this week on Source Coda, join me for an episode of Extras and Endings as I play the pieces I had to cut for time in previous episodes this season. It's a bonus round of your video game audio hour, this Monday evening at 7, right here on WKAR.
1: 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The address is mail@wkar.org.

Such a beautiful song. The title is Estate. Music there from Bill Harris. And music from Miles Davis is next, the Miles Davis Quintet. The title of this is Oleo.

0: Too good for a girl that's true. Gee, baby, ain't I good to you? Bought you a fur coat for Christmas, diamond ring.
1: I took you out.

It just feels good listening to those two voices together. Maria Muldaur with Charles Brown. Gee, baby, ain't I good to you. Now, to wrap up the hour, trumpeter Howard McGee and Cottage for Sale.

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And thanks.

Hi, welcome. Welcome to Weekend Jazz, a nice way to get the most out of kicking back on the weekend. I'm Bob Studebaker. I have some great music lined up. And we'll get it started here with a nice combination, Buddy DeFranco and Dave McKenna together with Out of Nowhere.

I hope you're enjoying this eclectic collection of really good music, this eclectic collection of jazz, all made possible by listener support. So thank you very much for that. I'm Bob Studebaker, and saxophonist Don Braden right there. And an old favorite, title of that is Moonglow. The bassist leads the band now. This is Todd Coleman and his band with Full Circle.

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I'm Michael Stratton. 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

happy as a king. And strange though it may seem to me, that's everything. The mere idea of you, the longing here for you. Yes, you'll never know how slow the moment goes when I'm near.

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The title of that is Trick Hips, and that comes from pianist Bobby Timmons. The one and only Charles Brown sang an old favorite, The Very Thought of You. And another old favorite now, this time it comes from Chet Baker. This is Moonlight in Vermont.

0: 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Bach that navigates through the dark night of the soul and finds the light on the other side. And for the official start of summer, the stormy side of Vivaldi. I'm Linda Kernahan. 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

People Get Ready, Curtis Mayfield's tune, played there by the Jazz Soul 7, a group of all-stars who included, among others, Ernie Watts and Wallace Roney. Hi, welcome to Jazz. Benny Benack III is next. You already know.

0: Songs about drinking in the tavern, springtime seduction, and the allures of gluttony and fortune. Orff's Carmina Burana doesn't hold back. On the next Chicago Symphony Orchestra broadcast, Osmo Venska leads this colorful cantata based on medieval poetry. Next time with the CSO, I'm Lisa Simeone.
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A very happy crowd enjoying the Dave Brubeck Quartet like someone in love. Etta Cox sang My Foolish Heart and another live recording. Now this time it's the Bob Ravenscroft Trio with the Bill Evans tune Very Early.

0: Next time on the New York Philharmonic This Week, we hear the Messa de Requiem by Giuseppe Verdi. I'm Alec Baldwin. Please join me for this concert featuring the New York choral artists, plus Angela Mead, Lily Pasekivi, Russell Thomas, and Eric Owens as soloists. 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

Yeah, good time music for the weekend, and we're just about out of time for this collection. Hope you've had some fun with us, the Johnny Nocturne Band. And before that, a song called Good Times from Mike LaDon. And this is a treat. It's a nice way to wrap up the hour. A solo performance by Thelonious Monk from 1971 of My Melancholy Baby.

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Oh, what a beautiful, easygoing start for this collection of Saturday Jazz. Welcome to it. I'm Bob Studebaker. John Shannon, Clifford Barnes, and James Johnson III, and that's called Liberty Bridge. And now to change tempo considerably, here's the Horizons Jazz Orchestra. Title of this is Red Apple Suite.

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His nickname was Jug. That's saxophonist Gene Ammons and the old favorite, Exactly Like You. Or a great version of Skylark, Kevin Mahogany singing with Ray Brown and his trio. And another vocalist now, this time it's Will Downing, and he's performing with Gerald Albright, The Nearness of You.

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Easy Street is the title. That's music from Patrick Williams. I'm Bob Studebaker, appreciating your company and playing something a little bit different right here. This is the Daniel Bennett Group, and it's called Andrew Variations.

Jackie Ryan, Midnight Sun. And thank you for coming along for the ride. This hour is just about done. I'm Bob, and here's Engelbert. It's Engelbert Robel, a German artist, and the 920 Special.

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And thanks.

Hi, I'm Bob Studebaker, here at the beginning of a full hour of the best music on the radio, a full hour of jazz. Perfect for the weekend. Here's Dr. Billy Taylor playing Bobby Timmons' tune, Moanin'.

All right, that certainly qualifies as good time music. And why not? It's the weekend, and we deserve it. That's organist Caesar Frazier leading the way through the tune Red Top. I'm Bob Studebaker. Hope you stay for everything. I'll be here for the duration of this hour, and I'm going to play a lot of good stuff like this one, an immensely talented trombonist named Reggie Watkins. This is A Primrose Path.

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one of those songs that over the years has been recorded by an awful lot of different people, and it's a great song. If you didn't recognize it, that was Autumn Leaves. Cannibal Adderley led that session, and he had Miles Davis working with him. Cannibal and Miles did a lot of great things together. That was the one and only Carmen McRae, who sang My Funny Valentine, and Renee Marie now singing about a festival in South Africa called The Joy of Jazz.

music there from Matt Ray. It carries the title Satellite. All right, here's a singer. It's Cassandra Wilson and Lover, Come Back to Me.

Alto saxophonist Richie Cole with the Mexican folk tune Cielito Lindo, and tenor saxophonist Bill Easley now with Randy Weston's High Fly.

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Oh, how can you not love that? Etta Jones and a song written by Duke Ellington titled The Gal from Joe's. I'm Bob Studebaker. Welcome to Weekend Jazz with a saxophonist next. It's Ike Quebec. The title of this is Going Home.

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That is Bebo Valdez and his trio, and his song, Lamento Cubano. He said it was about homesickness. Kenny Wheeler, John Taylor, together before that title. That was Fedora. Up next, the Afro-Bop Alliance. Victor Provost plays Steel Pan. Sarah Jones provides the vocal here of a really nice treatment of Nature Boy.

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0: Hey, I'm Cindy Howes. In honor of Pride Month, we're sharing some of our favorite LGBTQ plus folk musicians. Rufus Wainwright, Mary Gaucher, Joby Riccio, Joya Ladakun, and many other phenomenal queer artists. Hope you can join me this week on Folk Alley.
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A very nice Patricia Barber treatment of Alfie right there. Vibist Milt Jackson and guitarist Wes Montgomery are together now. This is Delilah.

0: bird said,
1: I got in trouble fooling around with a pretty woman. She said that she was alone and that I could come by her home. She went out to lunch with me, and a couple of times I took her out to see a movie or two.

I went by her house to take her to a dance, and we were going to have a steak. But when I knocked upon the door, there was no answer. Lord, in the morning, don't you know? I'd never even thought that while I was standing around and waiting, she was halfway out of town. I figured maybe she had gone out to the store to get a couple things she needed, because she knew I'd wait around. I sat down on the steps and smoked a cigarette, because I just knew that she'd be back in plenty of time. The first thing I knew, an hour, then two, and then three went by. All my cigarettes were gone, and I was wondering to myself, what in the world has happened? When the lady from next door came up to me and said, I know you're the fella that's been coming around. I don't know how this is gonna sound, but Virginia's out of town, and she told me to tell you that she won't be back, cause she has gone off with her lover to get married. Why in the world did she do it? I could've did

The Eddie Jefferson Show in the World, A New Way to Sing, doing that with James Moody. That was Disappointed. And we wrap up this collection of Saturday Jazz now with trumpeter Sean Jones and his tune, Interior Motive.

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And thank you very much.

The title of that is 24th Street Blues. It's guitarist Lee Ritenour and tenor saxophonist Ernie Watts working together, and they've, over the years, put a lot of great music out together. I'm Bob Studebaker with a lot of great music to come during this hour of Weekend Jazz. I hope you stick around for everything. Great combination now of Lester Young, saxophone legend, piano legend Teddy Wilson, and the song Prisoner of Love.

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Largo from Dvorak's New World Symphony and Metallurgy playing Bernstein's Dance Suite. 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

Once I Loved. Pianist John Hicks with Javon Jackson playing sax. Billie Holiday before that, and Scott Hamilton on sax now. Mike LaDunn plays the organ. This is Blue Hodge.

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Such a beautiful song. The title is Estate. Music there from Bill Harris. And music from Miles Davis is next, the Miles Davis Quintet. The title of this is Oleo.

0: this world too good for a girl that's true. Gee, baby, ain't I good to you? 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

0: Oh, yeah.
1: 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Maria Muldaur with Charles Brown. Gee, baby, ain't I good to you. 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

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And thanks.

Tonight we have a big batch of terrific new jazz recordings to play for you, along with some local connections as well. We're going to start with something new from Blue Note Records. They've just released a 3-volume live recording of alto player Emmanuel Wilkins with his quartet of Micah Thomas on piano, Ryoma Takanaga on bass, and Kwiko Sumbri on drums. 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